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2: 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I don't know what to do.
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0: Oh, by the way, it all started like this.
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2: Don't be a vibe killer.

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0: 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So how's your evening so far?
1: Don't be a vibe killer.

0: Max te met le feu aux platines sur RCU.
1: Baby, if you give it to me, I'll give it to you. I know what you want. You know I got it, baby. If you give it to me, I'll give it to you. As long as you want. You know I got it, baby. If you give it to me, I'll give it to you. I know what you want.

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We gon' party like it's your birthday. We gon' sip a card like it's your birthday. And you know we don't give up. It's like your birthday, you're party in the club. It's your birthday. We gon' party like it's your birthday. We gon' sip a card like it's your birthday. 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

chill to health. 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I ain't any more than but I can float some hoes so it's a baby girl. But you get a dose of dope, you gon' want some hoes so it's a baby girl. But I make it, I want you there, I want you there. I don't have a heel to health. I run a room in the house as a baby girl.